0: We've been around for 33 years. 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Radio K since 1993. 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

0: Lisa, with a voice like sandpaper plywood, elemental and strange, so flabbergasted I couldn't even figure out how to exit the 50-style aluminum pipe diner. But I creaked my neck around just the same, to see if I could get eyes on the escape valve. Not even meddling and almost imperceptible. 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I hopped in a flash and I was out the door, back on steam and concrete, waiting for Shelby to text me right around coordinates, feeling like jail on my eyelids, spitting white ash from my nose. In the blinding sun, I could finally now see where I was. Desolation Street, business town USA. I cursed Shelby because I needed somewhere to be. No supermarkets here, just designer toothpaste headboards and a bucket load of creeps. Pumping their sockets to get a look at the trash heap divas from the safety of their adult arcades. Two fingers for world peace and deliverance. Two fingers for the cafe and absentia. I catch a glimpse of myself on first floor skyscraper glass. Jesus, man.
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like Las Vegas, the scene for my brother's bachelor party was a real no-brainer. But literally, we got off the plane, we got treated with a white glove treatment you've come to expect from a place that associates itself with the likes of the Rat Pack, Wayne Newton, Elvis, Aaron, Presley.

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